0: Nosotros inventamos esa fiesta.
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0: Ser diferente.
1: Un concepto de Grupo Fórmula.
2: There can be no disgrace in the true expression of love. But without it, a man can be coarsened and degraded in mind, body, and

0: I've searched for love. But there is no love anywhere. One cannot find love by searching for it. It comes to us unbidden when we give it to others.
1: Yes?
0: Will you play something gay?
1: Yes?
2: ¿La buena música murió?
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2: Dios.
3: Sé diferente.